like it's raining all over the world. Neon signs are flashing, taxi cabs and buses passing through the night. A distant moaning of a train seems to play a sad refrain.

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1: I could be a millionaire if I had the money. I could own a mansion. No, I don't think I'd like that. But I might write a song that makes you laugh. Now that would be funny. And you could

0: Good morning and welcome to Middowns Radio. We hope you had a restful and peaceful night. Time to put the kettle on as we play you non-stop music to get your day off to a great start.
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1: Smile, an everlasting smile. A smile can bring you near to me. Don't

There We Are, Money in My Pocket by Dennis Brown. He recorded 75 albums, a lot of albums, and he was world famous. He was dubbed by Bob Marley as the Crown Prince of Reggae, and that was a hit back in 1974, got to number 14 in the British charts.

You've been tuned in to Swing Time with Papa Roy on Middowns Radio. Until next time, God bless you all, and thank you all for listening. And, well, the news is coming, and there'll be great music straight after it. So, keep tuned in.

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2: You are listening to The Late Show on Middowns Radio with Alex Jones.